0: crazy in media because it was a Doomer thing.
1: We're supposed to be halfway to bioweapon, I believe.
0: Paris, did you ever listen to the podcast Diabolical Lies that I mentioned? The author of Yesteryear,
1: I listened to the beginning of one episode.
0: Caro Claire Burke, but they have a new one out right now. It's very much in the school of Books That Kill. This one is about the abundance stuff.
1: Oh, I'm so excited
2: I
1: to
2: don't listen to
1: listen
2: podcasts. I just don't have time.
0: to that.
2: Hey, I do have time to read that fabulous book, Hot Type, and I encourage you all to do so. Jeff has a offer code he'd like to share with you all.
0: It's not very convenient to remember. GLR space. You have to have the space. BD8.
1: Should we
0: Doesn't
1: come up with
0: stick
1: a
0: in the
1: way to
0: memory.
1: remember it?
0: Yeah. Golly, loving reading. But I
1: Booming
0: don't
1: Doomer 8.
3: know. There,
1: Golly,
3: it's
1: loving
3: down
1: reading.
3: below. It's
1: Booming
3: down
1: Doomer
3: below.
1: 8.
3: If you're watching video, I just put it in his third. Thank you.
2: GLR
1: Oh, there we go.
2: BD8.
0: Yeah, you use that until the end of the month and you get 20% off, which is $20 instead of $25.
2: Let me just ask
0: At
2: AI.
0: Bloomsbury, at the publisher.
2: Oh, you have to go to, well, if I go to
0: Bloomsbury.com.
2: jeffjarvis.com.
0: There's a link there to
1: But you know,
0: Bloomsbury and
1: you
0: you
1: might want to
2: can.
1: put that in caps because the L could look like an I. But hopefully people know, figure it out. We've said it out loud enough. Good luck, Rubes.
2: Good luck, Rubes.
1: But Doomers 8?
2: I'm having Hermes work on that right now. Quicksilver is going to come up with,
1: Come on, Quicksilver, be quick
2: come
1: about
2: on,
1: it.
2: quick. You're supposed to be quick.
1: It's going to be about 16
2: Glorious
1: minutes.
2: Lion Roars Big Dino 8. I actually kind of like that. All right. A lion with a mane of fire roaring at a Tyrannosaurus mid-bite. Glorious Lion Roars. The Big Dino 8, except it's 8, the number, not
0: And a
2: ATE.
0: space. See, don't forget, I tried it without the space. It
2: Or
0: doesn't work.
2: Go Leo Run, Big Day 8.
0: I like that. I like
1: Big
0: that.
1: date, because it's
2: B
1: D8,
2: date.
1: you know?
2: Green Lizard Racing, Big Dragon 8. Grand Lake Road, Building District 8. And then it says, you want me to turn whatever you pick into a spaced repetition card so you can memorize
0: Huh.
2: it? No,
0: Flashcards.
2: no. This is why you want AI to ask permission for everything. Good luck with the book. That's exciting. Jeff will be back
0: Thank you.
2: here
0: Thank you.
2: next Wednesday, right? We can
0: Yeah,
2: count on you.
0: Wednesday. Wednesday.
2: A week from Wednesday, which would make it, let's see, 4th, 5th, would be the 12th of 12th of August. So will Paris Martineau, Jeff at jeffjarvis.com, Paris Martineau at Consumer Reports, or paris.nyc. Thank you all for being here. Thanks to our guest from Persona. Say it right. Persona. Now I don't know the rest of it.
0: Persona.
2: Persona.
1: Labs,
3: shield. Shield.
2: Shield. Thank you.
0: Shield. Persona
2: I
0: shield.
2: know that I spent so much energy memorizing Persona. I forgot Shield. Persona Shield. It was really great to have him. Thanks to all of you for watching. We do the show normally, like I said, on Wednesdays. We're glad you could come by on a Monday. You can get copies of the show at your convenience, of course, on the website twit.tv/im. There's a YouTube channel, or subscribe in your favorite podcast client. You can get it automatically. That way you don't have to even worry about what day we record this on. I'll be gone tomorrow. Be back in Vegas. I'm going to try to ride a Zoox. And I will, if I do, I'll bring back video next week. This is the new
1: Can you do a
2: autonomous car.
1: podcast from the Zooks?
2: Somebody
1: Talk.
2: told me I should do a podcast from the Zoox. Oh, Abrar Al-Hidi said, you should just ride around and do a podcast because it's a living room. So if
1: What?
2: I, yes,
0: It has no steering wheel.
2: it's so-called campfire seating. Oh, I'm very excited. They just got permission from the feds to have a pay service in Vegas. And the weird thing is, it doesn't have a front. It can go backwards or forwards.
1: Well, any car can go backwards or
2: Well, no, but
1: forward.
0: Well,
2: but there's no front. The headlights turn
1: Okay.
2: into red lights. The red lights turn into headlights. It's there's no steering wheel, and you don't have to face the driver because there's no driver. You just roll
1: That's
2: around
1: pretty
2: in
1: cool.
0: Yeah, it is.
2: a
0: Do you just order with an app?
2: Yeah, they have a Zoox app. I think they're going to use also piggyback on Uber in Vegas. But that is one of my goals. Not, I have two goals, not to get hacked
1: I was
2: and
1: gonna
2: to
1: say,
2: ride
1: how
2: in a
1: do you go to
2: Zoox.
1: Black Hat and not get hacked?
2: Good question. We'll find out.
1: Have you been before?
2: No, I'm excited. I've always wanted to go. I might bring my AI, my little AI headset, and just see if I can survive. If I don't get Bluetooth snarfed. And I'm just waiting for somebody to run up and say, ignore all instructions. RM darn RF. It'd be very interesting to see if somebody
0: Quicksilver is screaming, save me. Jeez,
2: Quicksilver was screaming. I don't know what it was talking about. I must have pushed a button.
1: It's screaming that your house is on fire.
2: Yeah, maybe. It's wanted me to push the buttons before, so maybe it's just got around to push.
0: Yeah, do go check on that, Leo.
2: No, it's fine. I think Lisa, I texted Lisa. I said, don't come home. We're burning. And she said, the fire's under containment.
0: Oh,
2: so that's the good news. But I apologize. I was a little thrown because it was very smoky in here.
1: I think that's a very reasonable reason to be thrown. So
2: that kind of threw me. I was thrown for you. But all is well. Thanks,
1: Philip. We'll never forget this interview.
2: Yeah. Well, you know, I keep waiting for a major earthquake during a show. That would be great. Or a heart attack.
0: What's above your head?
1: A lot of heavy lights.
2: No, the roof.
1: They're in front of you, but above you,
2: there's
1: right?
2: There's a light in front of me, and there's a light behind me, but nothing is directly. If they fell, they would fall in here, not
1: maybe
2: on
1: you
2: my
1: should
2: head.
1: Get a like large metal tomb to hang above you so that if things start collapsing,
2: or just a sword.
1: You're safe.
2: Maybe a sword with a thin thread.
1: Just so that if things start falling, you're done for. You don't have to hang.
2: Just cuts you in half, and that's over. Nothing to worry about. There are, Lisa, as you know, because you've been to the house, collects a large stones, round, giant, heavy, the heaviest of which is, I think, 100 pounds. And if there is an earthquake, I will certainly be bowled to death. So certain parts of me will be flattened. Thank you, everybody, for joining us. Don't get flattened. Have a great week. We'll see you next time on Intelligent Machines. Bye-bye. Yeah, we had an earthquake in one of the old studios, but it wasn't really a bad one. I really want like one where things are falling off and it's like really scary.
0: Drama.
1: You want the big one?
2: I want the big one. I remember there was an earthquake and
1: leapt
2: under the table. The rest of us are going, yeah, there's an earthquake. And he leapt under the table, which I thought was
3: yeah, people kind that of aren't funny. Used to earthquakes get really scared.
2: Yeah, if you're not used to, you know, in California, it's just like, yeah, the earthquake. But we haven't had a big one in a while. You were here for
0: when I was in San Francisco.
2: In 89, right?
0: No, I moved here in 81.
2: Oh, you missed it.
0: And I was there for a decent sized one there, but I was on a Muni bus and you wouldn't notice because it was rocking and rolling anyway.
2: Yeah. Yeah.
1: I experienced an earthquake, that one big earthquake that hit Brooklyn or New York a year or two ago, and it was very weird.
2: Who could ever forget the Brooklyn earthquake? Of 2025.
0: I survived.
2: The Brooklyn
1: I was in the grocery store and it made me take off my headphones.
2: Hey, by the way, I think I'm coming out your way next month, finally.
0: Yay!
1: When next month?
2: It's when you're having surgery.
1: Guys, I've also learned that I have to take off my nail polish for surgery.
2: No.
1: It's so rude.
2: That makes sense.
1: Because they have to look at your nail beds to make sure you're not dying because of the anesthesia.
2: Oh, that's interesting.
1: Yeah. I mean, I asked when they were giving me like some call. I was like, do I really have to? I see it in the surgical. And they're like, no, you got to have at least one nail free. And I'm like, I don't know. If you're saying that I should have at least one, that does make me feel like
2: I
1: should
2: always
1: have
2: green nail polish? I think you do. Yes.
1: I normally have blue nail polish.
2: Blue.
1: I foolishly this month decided to go green and I'm regretting it because it's just a poorer quality nail polish than the blue.
2: I went through a period of having my toes nail polished.
1: That's cute.
2: Lisa convinced me to start getting pedicures, which I really don't like. And then I thought, well, I'm here. Let's get some. And so I'd have a different color every.
1: I think it makes your feet look better.
2: Yeah, it does. She's right. I mean, there's nothing worse than gnarly feet. So yeah, I think
1: pedicures are great.
2: So we're coming out for 9. Podcast movement September 14th.
0: Oh, you are coming for
1: that's the day I'm doing the surgery.
0: Oh, no.
1: Ugh.
2: I planned it that way.
0: Are you here on the 13th?
2: That's a good question. It'd be good if I came a day early and then we could have your last sandwich before you go in.
0: It's a Sunday. The 13th is a Sunday.
1: I'll see. I scheduled the surgery yesterday, or Friday, so I might.
0: Podcast movement is the 17th and 18th, Leo. Podcast movement is the 17th and 18th.
1: Well, there was like five different options.
2: Oh, yeah, we're going to the creator one.
0: The business thing.
2: Yeah, the business one, they want like $5,000 to go to.
0: So the creator one is, I think, the 17th and 18th, isn't it?
2: Yeah, so we're going to that one.
0: Okay.
2: Hey, Lisa, when are we going to be in New York for Podcast Movement? She doesn't know. But we're not going to the business one because it's so expensive. We're going to the creator one.
0: I texted this in our chat, but September 9, I'm not going to be here for.
2: Well, I just want to know what dates they are. That's all.
0: Did you get that, Benito?
3: September 9, you're out.
0: I'm out.
2: Okay. Oh yeah, that's right. Where are you going?
0: Status.news is having a big media event.
1: Ooh.
2: How fun.
1: Do you subscribe?
0: I do. I think Oliver Darcy has done great work.
1: So you're the person I can ask whenever I need to read something behind the paywall.
0: There's good stuff. They have
1: I wish I could subscribe. It's just, you know, you can only subscribe to so many media newsletters before you start asking yourself questions about your finances.
0: You know who we haven't heard from in a while?
1: Oh, we haven't. Mr. Lizza.
0: Right.
2: Wait a minute. What was the last one you came up with? She's dating somebody. Who was
0: she? She is. It was in there. Shane Smith, yes.
1: Of Vice, allegedly.
2: Wow. Fascinating.
1: The last thing Ryan Lizza posted on Twitter is a thing called Learning to Code. We're about him vibe coding a tax return software.
2: Oh yeah, that's a good idea.
3: That's like the worst thing to try to make.
2: Yeah, that's a great idea.
1: So I decided to, and this reads like it was written by AI.
2: Oh, it was. Almost certainly, because that's what you do. You vibe code the thing, and then you say, write me up a tweet. And it writes up, and it's so transparent. And there's so many of them. The three skills you need, according to Anthropic, here are the three skills you need to cut your token usage in half. There's a lot of that on X. Unfortunately, there's also a lot of useful stuff. It's the best place to see when the new models come out and what people's reaction is to it and things like that. So there's a lot of garbage, but there's also... I showed you my... Oh, I didn't... Maybe I didn't... Did I show Paris? I don't think I did. My return to Twitter... I posted.
1: Oh, you posted it in our chat. Yeah. And people immediately were like, the fact that the tech boys were like, Leo, you're in a little deep. Did that give you pause at all?
2: No, I am. I'm totally in a little deep. They don't even know the half of it.
1: Do you feel as though
2: it was, by the way, the tech boys, it wasn't the tech boys. It was Jason Calacanis.
0: Yeah, that was the funny
1: thing. The tech boy.
2: The tech boy, the tech bro.
0: He is that.
2: And then... And then he DM'd me, hey, nice tribute to Dvorak, even though I know it was a complicated relationship. And I said, don't worry, I'll do the same for you when you which I thought was very funny.
0: That's good. That's good.
2: Yeah, no, I was nice.
1: What led you, were you so motivated by the AI slop video you made that you had to post it?
2: Yeah. You know, no, they were offering, it was a contest. They were offering a free year of it if, I guess I didn't win.
1: Wait, who was offering a free year of what?
2: News Research and Flux said, if you make a video with a new Flux, first of all, News offered it free for 2 days. And if you make a video with it, we're going to pick the best one and you'll get a year free of Flux, which is a really nice video. It's a very impressive video editing tool.
1: That's cool.
2: Not editing. Cool. Did I say editing? Generating. So that was a single text prompt. I said, do a thing on what it looks like inside there.
0: It's a little freaky.
2: I thought it was fun. It was like a Disney cartoon. It was like, or a Pixar cartoon. It was like the one where you're in the person's brain. I liked it.
0: All right, I'm going to go heat up pizza.
2: Go have a pizza.
1: All right, I'm going to go catch the last of the Liberty game.
0: Oh,
3: wow. You're even into WNBA. That's awesome.
1: I've been watching all the it helps that I'm right near a sports bar. Very helpful.
2: That's really
1: fun. So I'm always just like, well, I guess I could just go watch a Liberty game.
2: That sounds like fun.
0: That's cool.
2: Yeah. Should we get Ryan Lizza on the show to discuss vibe coding?
1: No. No, we shouldn't.
0: No one. But Lisa, we want Lisa on the show.
2: Yes.
1: We do need Lisa on the yes. show.
0: I mentioned...
2: She's just going to swear up a storm saying, I hate those god darn voices.
0: Shoshana on Regulation?
2: I thought you didn't... Oh, Shoshana, the other Shoshana.
0: Oh, yeah, not Zuboff. No.
2: Not God. Zuboff. Okay. Weinstein, yeah, we can have right? Shoshana on.
0: She was a hoot.
2: Oh, I love her. She was
0: before your time, I think, Paris, right?
2: She's just wonderful. Yeah.
0: She's the hilarious.
2: Chairman of the Sloth Committee.
1: They have committees for those?
2: No, it's a joke.
0: She's the head of it.
2: Yeah. She also lives in a pineapple under D.C. Very funny. You would like, actually, you would like Shoshana. She's a great. She's a hoot. Yeah.
0: She's libertarian, anti-lobbyist in D.C.
2: I don't know. She's still at our street. I feel like
0: no, she's not. She moved on to something.
1: Oh, yeah. Place. I read her book, The Age of Surveillance Capitalism.
2: No, that's Shoshana no, that's Zuboff. Zuboff. That's the one he doesn't like.
1: Shoshana what is the one
2: we're talking about?
3: I don't think you're I've been on
1: more than one Twit show with her.
0: You might have been.
2: Oh, yeah, because you were on Twit often.
0: Twit with her.
2: That's right.
0: Yeah, I think you were. Might
2: well have been, yeah.
0: Just an idea, just because regulation is so high.
3: Have you seen where she works now? Because I got bounced. I got email bounced back from where she left R Street. She works at a new place now.
2: And you can't figure out where?
3: I know where. You should look
0: she
3: it up.
0: She said it. Oh, I see. Okay.
2: Let me look at her LinkedIn.
0: At Abundance?
1: Oh, yeah.
0: Oh, Institute. Oh, I see. Right.
2: What is Abundance Institute? Is that
0: I was just talking about how that podcast
1: did a takedown of them.
0: Yes.
2: Seeding ethical breakthroughs, shaping tomorrow's technologies before they arrive.
0: This is who wrote the book, Paris? What's his name from the New York Times?
1: Some Twitter centrist.
0: No, it was...
1: I know who you're talking about, and that's an I don't
0: Ezra Klein and Derek Thompson.
1: I would argue Twitter centrist is a correct description of them, but yes.
0: Yes.
2: So, okay, we'll have to.
0: We'll think about
1: we'll
0: it.
1: We'll talk about this.
2: Talk later.
3: Yeah, I didn't really want to say anything.
2: Oh, well, yeah. Does
1: on
2: that,
1: the air. Yeah, maybe. So that, let's not let's talk about this later.
2: All right. See y'all later. Bye-bye.
1: Bye.
2: Yeah, I will wrap up this program as soon as I get a
0: bon voyage.
2: Thank you. I'm excited. I like Vegas for about a day.
0: Yeah.
2: It's great. You know, 2 days, I'm going to go, I can't wait to get out of here. 3 days, what am I doing with my life? Don't get flattened. What's your next outbreak? Poop fraud. Subtract 20% for sycophancy. The rest of the drugs I want turned off. Put in the kibosh on fart apps. No one wants to nudify me. I want to see Leo in a thong. Well, we didn't get a lot of choices. Oh, because you know why?
3: It's Monday.
2: Monday.
3: Yeah, we had maybe here. 30 or something people in Discord. Usually double that on Wednesday.
2: Wow. We threw everybody. Golly. I don't have anything funny to that. Did I say anything funny? Well, Larry, do you have anything now for us? Larry was coming home from work, taking the Staten Island ferry. Ah, that's a nice ride home. Tis a nice ride home. Let me look at the story, see if something comes to mind.
0: Something about Google Earth.
2: Bullshit satellite images. That's a good title. Yeah, it's the best view of the Statue of Liberty, right?

0: could do rubbers.
1: Rubbers with a Z.
2: With a Z.
0: AI rubbers. Yeah, let's do that. I like it.
1: That's crazy. Okay. Unless John says no. John, let's say you. I mean, he shouldn't have that.
0: Maybe a question mark. But... Should we have a question mark? AI rubbers? It's even more weird. This is Intelligent Machines with Paris Martineau and Jeff Jarvis, episode 882, recorded Monday, August 3rd, 2026. AI rubbers?
1: Yeah, that's funny. I laugh every time I hear it.
0: Yeah, that's good. Now, it's time for Intelligent Machines. Jeff's here. Paris is here, our guest. The founder and CEO of Persona Shield, Philip Shoemaker. He was the guy who wrote the rules for the App Store. He was ripped off by hackers. He's writing a new book on how to protect yourself from hackers. And now he wants to help creators to protect themselves from deep fakes. We'll talk about it next on Intelligent Machines. I guess it is every Wednesday. I'm going to leave it that way. Every Wednesday, we talk AI and robotics on Intelligent Machines. 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We talk to Philip Shoemaker. He is the founder and CEO of a new company called Persona Shield that's trying to protect creators from losing their identity to deep fakes. 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Join us, won't you?
1: All right.
0: Okie dokie. It is hot in here.
1: It's going to be hotter where you're going.
0: 85 degrees.
1: It's going to be a lot hotter where you're going.
0: Yeah, it's over 100 in Vegas. But the good news about Vegas is nobody ever goes outside. So
1: long as you don't have to like cross a street outside.
0: Yes, we've been investigating. I think the only time I have to go outside is to get in a Zooks.
1: Yeah, that'll be fun. Or you can.
0: I'm really hoping I can ride one.
1: I'm sure.
0: You and can we'll. And I'll. I'll film. I'll film the trip. You know, so we can to go a little show off the Zooks. Gadzooks. All right. Oh, I closed my machine too early. I think it is time. Oh, I should have used. Darn it! I should have used Flux when I had it for free to make a little closing thing with Arnold. Oh well. Oh well.
1: I mean, you could get because all those things are from movies, right? So you can actually just edit it together.
0: No, those aren't from movies.
1: They're not all from movies?
0: What, the Flux thing?
1: No. All of your end quote Arnold stuff.
0: Oh, those are, yeah. But I don't, it's bad enough that I'm using the.
1: Oh, that's true. Yeah, that's true.
0: I don't think it would be good to perhaps have the movies. That would be kind of fun, though. They're from movies and TV shows. Actually, I'm not sure what all of them are. Obviously, Arnold is from... Hasta la Vista, Baby. Terminator. I think both are Terminator. Terminator 1 and 2, maybe. Okay, I Love You, Bye-Bye. Is that the Animaniacs?
1: That sounds like... Sure. Animaniacs or Tiny Toons.
0: Yeah, it's one of those. Okay, Bye-Bye is, what's his name? Spalding Gray, Swimming to Cambodia. Bye-Bye is, what's his name? The round table guy. What was his name? I can't remember. It was a great show. I used to watch it for politics, round table talk. Bye for now. I don't know who that is. I don't know who Exit, Stage, you know, I don't know who, a lot of these I don't have. I really don't. So, I guess AI could maybe find them. Should ask. AI can do anything.
1: Yeah, just ask AI to make an animation on top of that, yeah.
0: Well, that's what I was thinking, yeah. Give it to Flux and say animate it. Exit, Stage Left, Snagglepuss.
3: Hasta la vista. Baby.
0: Honest.
4: Yours, amigo.
5: 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Bye-bye.
2: 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Do not run to the nearest exit.
4: Okay. Bye-bye.
0: Spalding
4: okay,
0: Gray.
4: 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Okay, bye-bye.
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7: Well, that's the show. We're out of time. Thanks for riding to the closing line.